0: 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Boy, Adam, Union. Mary, Edward, Sam. 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Mary, Edward, Sam. Data birth code is 01131975. Repeat, 01131975. 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

on 3994 from zone 12, 3995 from post 30. Your response, 110, prospect, please cross this park lane in Unadilla Trail Road, town of Pittsfield. Third party report, unknown aged male, unresponsive, unknown life status, 32 Delta 1. Repeating, Pittsfield first response, 3994, 3995. Your response, 110. Prospect, please cross this park lane in Unadilla Trail Road, town of Pittsfield. Third party report, male subject, unknown age, unknown life status, 32 Delta 1. Response, 2020.

MS-12, mutual aid ALS response to 110 Prospect Place, crosses Park Lane and Unadilla Trail Road, Pittsfield. Unknown age male, reported to be unresponsive, unknown life status, possible diabetic, 32 Delta 1. Repeating, MS-10, mutual aid ALS response, 110 Prospect Place, crosses Park Lane and Unadilla Trail Road, town of Pittsfield. Third party report, unknown aged male, unresponsive, possible diabetic, 32 Delta 1, response unknown life status, 2025.

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0: 43, we'll be clear from last and route to Paisano's Pizzeria, Ray Falls, regarding last.

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Edmiston Squad

Mission Squad, second tones for the ALS request into Pittsfield, repeating. Edmiston, second tones on the ALS request into Pittsfield, 2029.

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0: 1, 4, 4, secure. I can see the smoke that the caller's talking about. Looks like it's on the south side of 88. Do you have any burns currently going in that area?
1: We have one exactly in that area, but we can't confirm the address. We got some somebody.
0: Alright, copy. I'll head on over.
1: 035.
0: What's the address of the closest burn?
1: Right at 3.
0: Copy, thanks. Too many on the board, I can't go through them.

Compass Kill fire in the area, mile marker 94 eastbound, unknown outdoor burn.

Harry County 911. Comiskill Fire. In the area of mile marker 94, eastbound. Unknown outdoor type burn. Repeating. Comiskill Fire. In the area of mile marker 94, eastbound. Unknown outdoor type burn. Harry County 911-2037.

0: Perry County 911, Cobiscoe Fire, second transmission, in the area, mile marker 94, eastbound, unknown outdoor type burn. Repeating, Cobiscoe Fire, second transmission, in the area, mile marker 94, eastbound, unknown type outdoor burn. Perry County 911, 2039.
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0: 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Repeating, Cobusco Fire, your call has been canceled. 2040.
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0: 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Go ahead.

Foxtel. Lincoln William Henry 5384 comes back on a 2015 Jeep Grand Cherokee color black, registered to a Ralph H. Anderson Jr. out of Hudson Falls. The RO showing a revoked B-Boy, expiration of 01-13-2027, for a total of 1-0 on 0 dates, failed road test re-examination.

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1: Blenheim Hill. 673 Blenheim Hill. I forget the name of the venue. It's where they hold weddings and whatnot. It's like a 291 open line. It just sounds like a rowdy party going on.
0: Copy, rowdy party en route.
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0: 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Traffic stop, King Adam John 1686. 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
1: One for four, copy, I'll be in.

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0: 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That's it.
1: Copy. Thank you.
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0: Heavy, another unit that might be able to start over to 3G43. Looks like I'm going to be stuck here for a moment dealing with this. Might be a domestic report.
1: Pretty sure 4-3 is double up, fuck that. Alright, 3G43.
2: 4-3, we're all secure for that, yeah.
1: That's real.

11-4 year old male on board, being route to the Chicago in Richmondville. Starting mileage is 4602. 4602.

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0: 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Do you have the number if we'll call?
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0: 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It's just going to be a welfare check, negative domestic. Does 4-3 still need a second unit?
1: And negative, he's off that.

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0: 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He just stopped and advised me that that's his bag.
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There's going to be a hit. It's an association.

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Intoxicated and quote won't shut up and is bothering the neighbors. Just wants her to be quiet.

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2: Oh, yes, there's a
1: Barton Hill and West Ball. One car property damage. They're going to the ditch, partially blocking. Receiving Andrews. 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

Bishop 2991, Bishop 15279 Beaver Meadow Road, between Decision Drive and Campbell Hill Road, on a 62-year-old male. Initial fault, Clarksville repeating, Cooperstown Squad, 391 Station 15, 279, Beaver Meadow Road, between Decision Drive and Campbell Hill Road. 62 male, fell on the stairs, he's having blood thinners, put his breath of clarity at 7 o'clock.

Hotel Eagle Bear 5 for them at 1. We're standing 18 Depot between Teller and Main Street. 15 Delta female. Stroke symptoms, not alert, but code repeating. Eagle Bear 5 for them at 1 from District 15. Standing 18 Depot between Teller and Main Street. On a 15 female. Stroke symptoms, not alert. 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

Schoharie County 911, Kopetzko Ambulance, County Ambulance. 1450 Greenbush Hill Road, 89-year-old male, unable to urinate, BLS response, repeating. Kopetzko Ambulance, County Ambulance. 1450 Greenbush Hill Road, 89-year-old male, unable to urinate. BLS response, 911-0756.

0: 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Unable to urinate. ELS response, repeating. Covascill Ambulance, second transmission, 1450 Greenbush Hill Road, 89-year-old male, unable to urinate. ELS response, 911-0759.
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0: 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Okay, copy. 703 East Main Street. 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

0: poco.
1: Get a report of a reckless op, mile marker 100, headed westbound. 0 are multiple pickup trucks riding together, one blue, one red and silver, blocking all traffic.
2: Received, you said they're mile marker 100 heading westbound?
1: That's permanent.
2: If you have any available unit, have them head out that direction. I am on a traffic stop. I might be clear by the time they get to me. I'm at Coleskill exit 22.
3: Scary 3G42.
4: I copy, I'll head that way.
3: Received caller states that it was the three trucks appear to be traveling together. One was in the fast lane, and the other two were on the shoulder in the right-hand lane, speeding up and slowing down, blocking all traffic.

Stonehenge County 911. Do squad ambulance, county ambulance. Area fire and the medic. 127 Spring Street, apartment 203. And before an 86-year-old male, breathing problems, ALS response, repeating. Scoring ambulance, Coherie Fire, County Ambulance, and the medic, 203. Direction 127 Spring Street, apartment 203. 86-year-old male, breathing problems, ALS response. Now 192.

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Next.

Erie County 911, Cobuskill Ambulance. 108 Division Street. From a 5, 44-year-old female, car problems. ALS response, repeating, Cobuskill Ambulance. 108 Division Street, apartment 5, 44-year-old female, car problems. ALS response, Erie County 911, 0925.

Central Harry County, 912 Square Ambulance, Craig Fire, County Ambulance and the Medic, 127 Spring Street, Apartment 203, 86-year-old male, breathing problems, ALS response, repeating. Square Ambulance, Craig Fire, second transmission. 127 Spring Street, Apartment 203. 86-year-old male, breathing problems, ALS response, 901. 0926.

0: Spring Street. We'll be the ALS for that call. 4805 is going to be in route to Division.
1: 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You can disregard that call to DSS. I just spoke with 141. We're all set. Show me 10-8 back in, ma'am.
2: 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Okay.
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0: 3G64 Square. I'm clearing that traffic stop now. Is your caller still with those vehicles?
1: Stand by. 5, 44-year-old female. Her problems, ALS response, repeating Colbertsville ambulance, second transmission. 108 Division Street, apartment 5. 44-year-old female. Her problems, ALS response. Can you hear you? 10-1-0-9-2-8. However, at time of call, she was still behind the vehicles. We haven't taken any other further calls, though.
0: Receive, what was that last mile marker they passed?
1: They were westbound between 100 and 99 at 10 o'clock.
0: Receive.

0: Glen Ambulance, 3rd Transmission Responder Station, repeating, Cobus Glen Ambulance, 3rd Transmission Responder Station. Richardville Ambulance, Mutual Aid, Cobusco, 108 Division Street, Permit 5, 44-year-old female, heart problems, ALS response, repeating. Richardville Ambulance, Mutual Aid for Cobusco, 108 Division Street, Permit 5, 44-year-old female, heart problems, ALS response, Cary County 910931.
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1: Arriving 934.

Perry County 911. Richfield Ambulance, second transmission, mutually for Colbyskill, 108 Division Street, apartment 5. 44-year-old female, heart problems, ALS response, repeating, Richfield Ambulance, second transmission, mutually for Colbyskill, 108 Division Street, apartment 5. 44-year-old female, heart problems, ALS response. Perry County 911, 0923.

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0: something. 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Previous history shows us to come back to a Marcia Fletcher.
1: Four-year-old female, heart problems, ALS response, repeating, Center Pitch Ambulance, mutual aid for Colbusville, 108 Division Street, Apartment 5, 44-year-old female, heart problems, ALS response, Gary County 911, 0938.

0: Okay. 124.
1: Vehicle back in traffic, coming around the 401.

Schoharie County 911, Thunder Bridge Ambulance. Second transmission, mutual aid for Covetskill, 108 Division Street, Apartment 5. 44-year-old female, heart problems, ALS response, repeating. Thunder Bridge Ambulance, second transmission, mutual aid for Covetskill, 108 Division Street, Apartment 5. 44-year-old female, heart problems, ALS response. Schoharie County 911, 0941.

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Erie County 911, Sharon Springs Ambulance, Mutual Aid for Colbeskill, 108 Division Street, Apartment 5, 44-year-old female, heart problems, ALS response, repeating, Sharon Springs Ambulance, Mutual Aid for Colbeskill, 108 Division Street, Apartment 5, 44-year-old female, heart problems, ALS response, Erie County 911, 0944.

Okay, Harry County 911, transmitting the ambulance, second transmission, mutual aid for... Let's go. 108 Division Street, apartment 5, 44-year-old female. Our phone's ALS response, repeating, transmitting the ambulance, second transmission, mutual aid for Corpus Hill. 108 Division Street, apartment 5, 44-year-old female. Her problems, ALS response. Harry County 911, they're next.

0: Antonucci Drive, Conesville. All reporting, you can see on his camera, a bearded man dressed in camouflage, carrying a shotgun, entered his property about 40 minutes ago. Did not come back through. Possibly trespassing hunter.
1: Received on the in route.
0: 0948.
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0: Sky Harry County 911, Sharon Springs Ambulance, 3rd Transmission Responder Station. Repeating, Sharon Springs Ambulance, 3rd Transmission Responder Station. Somebody knows Major River Colbusville, 108 Division Street, Apartment 5, 44 email. Chest pain, ALS response, repeating, somebody ambulance. 108 Division Street, Apartment 5, 44 email. Her problem with ALS response, Sky Harry County 911, 0951.
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0: 3G10. Respond 349 and you turn Pike Road in front of Ephrata. Non-active trespass. The car is reporting a Ford F-250 that was on his property on E12. Ongoing issue of that location with property boundary.
1: 911-1591. Acknowledging call, driver only.
0: Receive acknowledging call, driver only, 0953. Anyways, we do have 159, let's acknowledge driver only, your preference.
2: What would their GTA be?
3: Are the callers out of town at this time?
4: The caller is at the office. I'm not sure where his office is, but that's where he's at.
3: I'm sorry, negative on that. Go again.
4: The caller stated he was at the office. So I'm assuming he's working. That's unknown. He just wanted it checked out. You can recontact him if needed.
0: Go ahead. 5091 should be acknowledged. Route Shirley, only driver.
2: 3D4 05.
0: 05.

0: 901 to 4805. I don't know if you can copy, but we're able to reach 4805 for the radio. Stand by. I'm going to try cell.
1: 480. If Cobo still acknowledges with the driver, then that's their preference. If Cobo still acknowledges with the driver, you can also stand Sharon down. We're in very tall now.
2: Acknowledging call and en route. Can you give me the address again?
0: Received on John, dodging a route. Stand by. We do have Cobusville that has acknowledged with a driver. We're trying to ascertain what's his preferences with medic.
2: Receive, we'll stand by at this time.
0: 901-1591, be advised, per medic, you can stand out this time with thanks. Cobusville, going to be completing crew with medic.
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4: Barrett.
0: 42 Barrett, copy Village of Middleburg. One three eight Pine Street to the call from the homeowner. Repeating two subjects out in front of his house. One that possibly has been assaulted by a wrench. Unknown further.
4: Copy.
0: 3G49.
2: I copy, I'll be around for that as well. Was it 381 Pine Street, you said?
0: 138 Pine Street, caller was the homeowner. Let me put EMS on standby, precaution.
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0: Is this a third-party caller?
1: Originally it was, however, we've since taken two separate calls. One from the neighbor, and then another from the brother, correction, sister of the second party.
0: Copy.

0: the one neighbor named Joey, correction, Joe Caruso, lives at 136. The other caller, unsure of last name, but the other subject has first name Joey. Scary's on 54.
1: Is the subject still on scene?
0: All parties are still on scene, however, are separated to respective properties. There's just a lot of screaming between them in the background.
1: Receive.
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1: I patrolled the area and spoke with the event coordinator. He reports no issues. 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

Dispatch, 391, responding to Main Street Traders, 156 Main Street, between Cook and South Side Road West. 16 AM down, injuries from a fall, fire patrol repeating, Dispatch Squad, 391, Station 15. And Main Street Traders, 156 Main Street, between Cook and South Hill Road West. 16 AM down, injuries from a fall, that is as a Bravo priority, at 10:16.

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0: 172, Skager. Schoharie 172.
1: Just to advise, there's also a upside down road sign by the name of Nautilus Street. It is also Antonucci Drive. I'm going to be in the area.
0: Gracie.

0: Scout Harry 124. Spot over to McDonald's. Manager reporting a male subject sitting at one of the tables with his head down. It looks like someone to check on him.
1: Yeah.

0: too scared. 172.
1: Residents to secure check the area, negative locate I. Subject, it's Dolan, just call the caller back and advise, and if necessary, patch them through to me.
0: Received. 37 Jefferson.
1: 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Just trying to make my way out of here.

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Victoria, Erie County, now 1-2, Lincoln Sizzle, fire. Vehicle fire, 390 Kelsey Hill Road, nearest cross is Pine Bush Road. Repeating, Lincoln Sizzle, fire. Vehicle fire, 390 Kelsey Hill Road, nearest cross, Pine Bush Road. That was clear, 1044.

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0: Thank you. 1-0-5.

Still Erie County 911 to Livingstonville Fire, second transmission, 390 Kelty Hill Road. Nearest cross is Pine Bush Road. Repeat the fire next to a residence, repeating. Livingstonville Fire, second transmission, 390 Kelty Hill Road. Nearest cross is Pine Bush Road. Repeat the fire next to a residence, 911-1047.

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1: Is any EMS to my location? Is that a property damage? Car versus pedestrian from McDonald's. Is that blood on the scene?
0: 10-0.
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1: 1141. That's a negative 1141.
3: Is you're calling for a driver for 62 EMT UP in the tank garage?
1: Received driver for 62 EMTs in the tanker. 1051.

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1: Schoharie County 911. This is Livingstonville 1162.

0: 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Repeating, Colbusville Fire Ambulance, East Main Street, and Legion Drive, in front of McDonald's. Nervous pedestrian, laws on scene, requesting EMS. Hurricane N1, 1052.
1: Skywalker,
0: I'll be left at that
2: point. Harry County 911, this is Livingstonville 1162.
1: 1162.
2: And you're out to the call.
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0: Okay, 1-2-4. This is here, I have a direct contact, just a contact for your patrol.
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0: Received, they requested National Grid. National Grid is inquiring if the wires are still in the air or melted through and on the ground.
1: Drop to the house, still in the air.
0: Received. Drop to the house, still in the air, 1107.

Bayberry County 911 Esperance Ambulance, 442 Likers Road, stairs cross of Highway Route 20, 15-year-old male with a broken wrist. Repeating, Esperance Ambulance, 442 Likers Road, stairs cross of Highway Route 20, for 15-year-old male with a broken wrist, BLS response, 901-1112.

Perry County 911, Esperance Ambulance, second transmission, 442 Lakers Road, nearest cross is High Route 20, 15-year-old male, wrist injury, VLS response, repeating, Esperance Ambulance, second transmission, 442 Lakers Road, nearest cross is High Route 20, 15-year-old male, wrist injury, VLS response, Perry County 911, 1116.

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0: Yeah, I'm still on it. 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

Alaska Harry County 911, Sheriff's McFamulon, second transmission, Mutually for Carlisle, 442 Lakers Road, nearest crosses High Road 20, 15-year-old male, wrist injury, BLS response, repeating, Sheriff's McFamulon, second transmission, Mutually for Carlisle, 442 Lakers Road, nearest crosses High Road 20, 15-year-old male, wrist injury, BLS response, Harry County 911, 1123.

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0: 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Virginia, the non-extraditable warrant.
1: I didn't realize it was off the state. Thank you.

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Cobuscle Ambulance, mutually Carlisle, 442 Likers Road, nearest cross is higher out 20. 15-year-old male, wrist injury, BLS response. Repeating, Cobuscle Ambulance, mutually for Carlisle, 442 Likers Road, nearest cross is higher out 20. 15-year-old male, wrist injury, BLS response. Harry County 911-1126. Another one, 48.05, copy.

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0: 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We advise Sharon Springs has acknowledged and they are en route. You can scan down. Good, thanks. 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
2: Is there anyone? We advise Sharon Springs has acknowledged and they are en route. You can scan down. Good, thanks.
1: I'll recontact, but they provided no ETA when they were contacted.

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0: Dad's affirmative. Able, Billy Miller.
1: Absolutely, go ahead.
0: It's going to be 151 Gorge Road, again, 151 Gorge Road, speak with 8, Josh. Question officer, running an ongoing neighbor dispute and threats made today by said neighbor. Parties are separated.
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1: Coming out to that welfare check. What's the nearest proximity?
0: Closest route of travel looks like Route 7.
1: Yeah, nearest cross street to the... Okay. Or is it off of 7?
0: Affirmative, there's no closest cross street.
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0: I'll be out, ma'am.
1: Steve, 127. Scary is on 3G42. On 3G42.
0: I'll be clear.

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Is there anything with

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0: You can be clear from 151. I'll be out at 148 Gorge Road again. 148 Gorge Road.
1: Machine 1217. Scary's on 2-4.
0: Take your stuff.
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0: 1-4 just divides the.
1: Copy, the vehicle is present.
0: That's
1: Receive 1217.

Individual here said she spoke with the caller and advised him she was alright. He was supposed to call back. I'm clear.

0: scary. What you for? Clear to copy, you tell Sharon. It's gonna be 1118 higher out 20. Again, 1118 higher out 20. Or Jessica, customer officer for criminal mischief. And Mr. Vehicle. Be advised there is a below premises on the mail at the residence, however, he was not home at the time.
1: Copy,
0: 5. Before I can double check on that, there's just the Volo for the two-man response.
1: Yep, another unit. Scary, disregard.
0: Okay. I receive 1, 2, 3.

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0: Both parties were advised you can show me 10-8. Does 124 need another to go with them?
1: Receive 127. Scary 127. Your volume is low. Copy, he can disregard.
0: That's fine, disregard.
1: Receipt, 172, copy.
0: Copy, direct. Anything pending at this time?
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0: 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One second. Sorry, towards 124's location. What's happening?
1: Yes.
0: 1-2-5-2.

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1: G 492 Skittery. 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
0: Retake 1 2 7.

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An alert, it is a Charlie 30 at 1500 hours.

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westbound to Route 7. The report of a woman out of her vehicle for the ramp, walking in the median with a family of ducks.

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0: Respond to the railroad tracks behind the firehouse. The report of an older male walking along the tracks appears to be drinking. Caller is concerned for his safety.
2: Restate the van route.
0: 1327.

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1: That's affirmative. She's going to give us a call back if he gets any closer.
0: Received.

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0: Just received a call back. He's still in the area behind the firehouse along the track.
1: Received. I'll be in there 6 minutes.
0: 10-4.
2: Region 42, scary.
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0: Receive one.
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1: Okay, Harry 124. Keep it west and route to Main Street, Champ Spring. All five.
0: Affirmative. Do you see the next call on your screen at that address?
1: I'll be in remote.
0: 10-4. We weren't sure if they were related or not.

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1: Can you hear you 124?
0: I just seen the confidence, but both ways, please. Wait.
1: 10-4, do you want us to assign you to that one?
0: Yeah, that's perfect.
1: 10-4.

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1: Spirit, 124.
0: You can tell me up.
1: Proceed, 124. 3G492, Scary. Scary, 9G49. Out in the clear, you can tell me back in service. 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

Disabled vehicle 88 westbound at exit 25 going to be up to Nissan on the right shoulder. Affirmative, right shoulder.

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Chief Squad 3901, response to 325 Boulder Road, Town of Maryland. 94 female, 6 person Delta response. Actually repeating, Chief Squad 3901, response to 325 Boulder Road, Town of Maryland. 94 female, 6 person Delta response.

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0: Mile marker 95. Have a disabled vehicle on the westbound side near exit 22. It's a red car with its hood up.
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Harry County 911, Central Bridge Ambulance, County Ambulance 200 Church Street, Nurse Cross, Chase Drive. Fall call, denies injuries, BLS response. Repeating, Central Bridge Ambulance, County Ambulance 200 Church Street, Nurse Cross, Chase Drive. Fall call, denies injuries, BLS response. Schoharie County 911, 1547.

0: 4891
1: en route 1548. 890 westbound, the area of exit 6. Received a call from county regarding low hanging wires. Please just check the area.

Erie County 911, Central Bridge Ambulance, second transmission, 200 Church Street, Nurse Cross, Chase Drive. All calls, denies injuries, BLS response, repeating. Central Bridge Ambulance, second transmission, 200 Church Street, Nurse Cross, Chase Drive. All calls, denies injuries, BLS response, Schoharie County 911, 1550.

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Are you on the way into the office, or are you available for a call kind of right? Are you still on that end? I'm available, so you go. 131 Canis Road, 131 Canis, off of Cross Road, which is off of West Fall. It's a 51-year-old female in alcohol withdrawals for several days. The caller described her as being angry and semi-combative. You can respond, and I'll start discussing EMS. Three, 3617.

0: Harry County 911. Scoria Ambulance. Gallup's Hill Fire. County Ambulance. 131 Tannis Road. 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Law is en route. 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Repeating. Scoria Ambulance. Gallup's Hill Fire. County Ambulance. 131 Tannis Road. Hands Cross of Cross Road. 51-year-old female. Sick person call. Law is en route. DLS response. 901-1619.
1: Four eight nine one.
0: Same to you. Scary, other unit calling.
2: Four zero six Harry. 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Here.
0: 10-4, 1620.

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Second transmission, 131 Tannis Road off Cross Road, 51-year-old female, sick person call, law is en route, DLS response repeating. Story ambulance, Gallatin Fire, second transmission, 131 Tannis Road, here at Cross of Cross Road, 51-year-old female, sick person call, law is en route, DLS response, 911-1622.

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1: Three, 123 Merchant Place, see Ellen at that location. She's reporting concern for her 38-year-old son who lives in Esperance on Creekside Lane. He is diagnosed with schizophrenia, is off his meds. He has texted her 40 times, called her 20, and she's reporting concern for her safety. He said he's going to ride his bicycle to Coldeskill to see her. He has made threats to her in the past. He does own swords. She does not know if he would have one on him.
3: Copy. 8062 is on repeat message. Okay. And then Sarpanis is on 146. No, you gotta go all the way to go to Ostrand and go to the end, and Panis is off of that.
1: You gotta cross that.
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0: Can I hear you on 06? We are continuing to get more abandoned calls from that inactive cell phone. It's still hitting in the general area of 145 north of Edgewood Drive. It's on the west side of the roadway in the field.
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1: 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I don't have any goal to locate anything. You should be clear.
0: Three 8 1 7 5 0.

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Correction, diabetic problem.

Harry County 911, Cobiscill Ambulance, County Ambulance, 139 Merchant Place, Walmart, 38-year-old female, diabetic problem, ALS. Repeating, Cobiscill Ambulance, County Ambulance, 139 Merchant Place, Walmart, 38-year-old female, diabetic problem, ALS. Harry County 911, 1752.

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Repeating, Cobbsville Ambulance, second transmission, 139 Merchant Place, Walmart, 38-year-old female, diabetic problem, ALS. 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

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Repeating, Cobeskill Ambulance, third transmission, respond to your station. Harry County 911, 1758. Nine one four eight nine one.

Schoharie County 911 to all Schoharie County Fire and Ambulance Monitors. 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Schoharie County 911, 1751.

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1: 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We're about a mile eastbound of exit 22.
0: 10-4. 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

Perry County 911, Comiskey Ambulance, second transmission, 119 Woodland Drive, Unit 39, 98-year-old female, difficulty breathing, ALS response, repeating Comiskey Ambulance, second transmission, 119 Woodland Drive, Unit 39, 98-year-old female, difficulty breathing, ALS response, Perry County 911, 1913.

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